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2: 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This is me, Vani, with local updates. Service on parts of Line 6, Finch West, has been stopped due to a collision between LRT and a vehicle. The DTC says there is currently no service between North Finch Oakdale and Finch West due to the crash just after 4 p.m. Members of the public are being advised about an increase in military traffic next week as personnel from Canadian Army travel through southern and eastern Ontario for filming a documentary. Prime Minister Mark Carney is rejecting the notion that Canada might use energy or critical minerals as leverage in upcoming trade talks with US. The province's Special Investigations Unit has been called in after a stabbing investigation in St. James Town turned fatal Friday when a 52-year-old man attempting to flee the scene fell from a balcony and died. Health Canada has approved the second generic version of brand name Ozempic, this one manufactured by Canadian Complex Autopex. Police in New York Region and Toronto have received judicial authorization to release the photos of a youth suspected in two separate synagogue shooting in the GTA last month. Registrations open for candidates in October's municipal election. Fort McMurray marked 10 years since destructive wildfire. Hamilton police are investigating a deadly shootout that took place inside a city housing building and believe shooter may have been injured. A young person is facing charges in connection with an investigation in a small community outside of Kingston, Ontario. Stay tuned on Radio Pakistan Toronto for more such updates. Good night.
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0: O Allah, Lord of this perfect call and everlasting prayer, grant Muhammad, peace be upon him, the wasila and the greatness, and raise him to that praised position which you have promised him.
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2: 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This is Meevani with local updates. Service on parts of Line 6, Finch West, has been stopped due to a collision between LRT and a vehicle. The TTC says there is currently no service between North Finch Oakdale and Finch West due to the crash just after 4 p.m. Members of the public are being advised about an increase in military traffic next week as personnels from Canadian Army travel through southern and eastern Ontario for filming a documentary. Prime Minister Mark Carney is rejecting

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Injuries can change your life in an instant, whether they are caused by a motor vehicle collision, a serious slip and fall, a faulty product or service, or for any other reason. The result is the same. Your life has been dramatically changed and for the worse. You need help and you need someone to make things right. You need someone who will listen to you and respond to your unique needs. Most importantly, you need someone to protect your rights, to fight for you, and to ensure that you receive compensation that you deserve, so that you may have chance to eventually recover quality of life you once enjoyed. I know what it means to fight because I have fought for everything that I have. As an immigrant to this incredible nation, I faced my share of challenges. I went from being a young, successful executive in Pakistan to restarting my life and my career in Canada. But I have never backed down, and I have never given up. It is through this dedication to success that I have been able to achieve my dreams. At Alam Law, we believe that every individual deserves dedicated legal representation. It is not just about law. It is about standing up for what is right. We are dedicated to being your voice, your advocate, and your shield against the tactics of the insurance industry.

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0: As we know, last 18 months, we got locked down because of COVID-19 pandemic. We are excited, finally, after 18 months, children going back to school. But not every child could afford to have what they need. And the Muslim Welfare Center providing this backpack for children who are in need. They're doing great work.
1: The outreach of this organization to the poor is amazing. The work they're doing to feed the hungry, to assist the families in distress, and to provide children real backpack, their school books, all of the things that children need. It's amazing.
2: You know, last year we thought that COVID would be over and we would be, you know, able to resume normal life. We haven't. But, you know, I commend the Muslim Welfare Center. They don't let anything stop them. And the work that they do, it has increased. The need has increased. We realize that during these times, you know, with COVID, immigrants and refugees have fallen through the cracks. So the Muslim Welfare has stepped up and is, you know, helping people who truly need it.
3: I really wanted to applaud the Muslim Welfare Center for doing such a great job to make sure that our children go back to school with well-equipped backpacks, with all the supplies that they need. And it is very important that because children are our future, we need to treat them very well. We need to bring them back to school. And this year's is a little bit different because of the pandemic. I hope that everybody will stay safe.
4: I always say that education is the ultimate equalizer in society. And in order for our kids to be educated properly, they need the right tools. And this is a very important day to bring those elements together to support the community. So I want to thank the Muslim Welfare Center and the entire team of volunteers here today to support this initiative. This is a great staple in our community. It happens every year, and I'm proud to be part of it.
5: It's so exciting as the numbers are dipping and we're able to come back outside and do this with young kids who are volunteering, packing bags so that, you know, people who are going back to school, little ones who are going back to school, who are little, you know, in living in marginalized communities and need support, they're able to get this backpacks and are, you know, essential materials that they need, essential supplies they need through this program. So I'm really, really excited. And thank you so much to Muslim Welfare Canada for all the work that you do.
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9: Adakar Shan ke walid hidayatkar Riyaz Shahid ki film Ye Aman mein pehli baar Sangeeta ki fankarana salahiyatein samne aayi. Is film mein Hindu Dushiza Shanti ke kirdaar ko unhone apni bharpoor adakari se zindagi ki saansein di. اس فلم میں ان کے متاثر کن اداکاری کو مد نظر رکھتے ہوئے انہیں معاون اداکارہ کا ایوارڈ بھی دیا گیا ریاض شاہد کی اس فلم یہ امن نے ان کو شہرت کی بلندیوں تک پہنچا دیا ان کا کردار اگرچہ سپورٹنگ تھا مگر ان کی قسمت بدل گیا میں ہو گئی دلدار کی ہونے لگی چبھن پیار کی انجوائے کیجیے

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